0: Yes, the Spud Boys looking at the world through rose-colored glasses. Yeah, right. I'm Nina Blackwood. This is New Wave Nation, and you have something you'd like to hear? All right, we've got requests right here. Hello.
1: Hi, Nina Blackwood. This is Jim Louise Williams from Los Angeles. I was calling to hear Morrissey, anything by Morrissey, and if you can do that, that'd be a big favor. And I love 103.1 because this is the best station you ever listen to because they play every kind of music and it's fun to listen to. I just love it. Thank you so much if you play something for Morrissey. Thank you. Bye.

0: Bunch of brainiacs on New Wave Nation. I'm Nina Blackwood. A Big Country is up next, as well as the Import Bin, my conversation with Gary Kemp of Spandau Ballet, and Talking Heads.
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Fields of Fire from Big Country on New Wave Nation and Mina Blackwood. Now, how about not just one, not two, but three new albums from Lloyd Cole? They feature a whole assortment of BBC sessions and live recordings that cover his early work with the Commotions all the way through his solo career. And, of course, it's got versions of tracks from Rattlesnakes, the band's debut album, which New Music Express recently called one of the top 100 albums of all time. Well, this week's import bin, let's throw on some Lloyd Cole and the Commotions, shall we? Perfect Skin on New Wave Nation.

0: Hands on New Wave Nation, I'm Nina Blackwood. The police are up, as well as my conversation with Gary Kemp of Spandau Ballet and a weird fact about soup.
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0: police on New Wave Nation. I'm Nina Blackwood, and I have on the line Gary Kemp of Spandau Ballet. And Gary, if you would, start us off from the very beginning.
1: You know, we came out of a scene that began in London in 1979. I guess it was post-punk, really, but it was what spawned the whole look of the 80s. I remember walking into a club called Billy's, and this tiny little club with, I guess, predominantly white kids, but very baroque, very beautiful creatures dressing in the most flamboyant styles, all of which they'd sort of put together themselves, no designer stuff, dancing to electronic music. And we sort of music that really came out of the likes of Kraftwerk and a lot of German stuff. It's sort of been about 1979. I guess our big influence would have been early Bowie, really. I suppose we all grew up with him and, you know, falling in love with whatever he was doing. And we became kind of a house band of the club and eventually of the movement. And people started wanting to make documentaries on it. They were talking about it as being the next big thing, you know. Because in those days, you know, London was a very tribal place. And everyone wanted to know what was going to come after punk. And I guess it was us. And, you know, we were right at the beginning of the glossy magazine, like The Face. We were at the beginning of the video, you know, we were at the right, you know, the year before MTV started. You know, there were a lot of changes. But I guess primarily what was going on musically was dance music and rock music would come together. And really that was what defined the sound of the 80s, the fact that boys who would normally have played white rock guitar were also using a dance beat to enhance their music.
0: And this is Gold from Spandau Ballet on New Wave Nation.
2: 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I left them here. I could have

0: punch in from the Soup Dragons on New Wave Nation. And speaking of soup, did you hear that the soup Nazi from Seinfeld is opening up his own soup restaurant? Not that there's anything wrong with that. Really? Is that bizarre? More of my exclusive interview with Gary Kemp of Spandau Ballet is on the way. Our pick for Punk of the Week and an update on U2's future.
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Tears for Fears on New Wave Nation. I'm Nina Blackwood. And what song moves you most? Well, we've got a request line just for that purpose. So you can tell us what song you want to hear. That's what requests are all about. Well, you knew that. Anyway, I got an email here from Ted. Lives in Hawaii. Aloha. Anyway, good one. Oingo Boingo, Gray Matter. You got it, buddy, on New Wave Nation.

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1: 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I'm Nina Blackwood. 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

0: Bono and the Boys on New Wave Nation. I'm Nina Blackwood. Frankie is queued up and ready to go, as well as the Punk of the Week. More of my exclusive conversation with Gary Kemp of Spandau Ballet. 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

to Tribes. Frankie Goes to Hollywood on New Wave Nation. I'm Nina Blackwood. And speaking of Hollywood, Mayla Nurmi, better known as a legendary 1950s L.A. B-movie horror hostess, Vampyra, passed away in her sleep at the age of 86. Now, she was said to be the inspiration for Morticia Addams and the Addams Family. Vampyra was the iconic star of Ed Wood's Planet Nine from Outer Space. She also had a huge influence on the Misfits, and they even named a song after her. Misfits founding member Jerry Only said, quote, "I found her one of the bravest and most charming people despite heartbreaks that came her way. When she found out what she meant to us, she went out of her way to come down and see us at the record store Vinyl Fetish in L.A. for the release of Walk Among Us." And they will never forget that. And that was back in 1982. So here they are. Vampyra. The Misfits. Teenagers from Mars. The New Wave Nation Punks of the Week.

I am Nina Black. Glad to this is New Wave Nation. We've got another request, this time from Dave Stout. Lives in Sacramento, wants to hear Hoodoo Gurus, Bittersweet. You got it on the Nation.

0: It is Nina Blackwood on New Wave Nation. New Order and the Pretenders are on the way, as well as more of my exclusive interview with Gary Kemp of Spandau Ballet. And, of course, more hot, steamy phone-on-phone action.
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0: 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I'm Nina Blackwood, and I'm speaking with Gary Kemp of Spandau Ballet.
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2: You mentioned it just slightly a couple seconds ago about the German influence, and as I've delved into the different bands that came out about the same time as you did, Kraftwerk is always brought up. What do you think was the reason for that gravitating to that very austere, very electronic sound that the German electronic bands were bringing over, such as Kraftwerk?
3: I think we were fascinated by the sound of the synthesizer. But I think, you know, Kraftwerk, in a way, were making white dance music. And I suppose we liked that. I guess we liked the austere imagery as well. I guess you've got to think back 2-3 years before then. Bowie had kind of introduced us to that world with the likes of Low. And, you know, he made an album in Berlin. And I think it was just the sort of imagery that we enjoyed. But that raw sound of the synthesizer was an incredibly exciting thing to hear loud in a club. And I guess, you know, my influences were also funk music and soul music. And I suppose Spandau Ballet were the combination of those two influences coming together.
0: And let's check out some of those influences on Only When You Leave, Spandau Ballet on New Wave Nation.

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You know, if you can get through at least one day without saying or thinking that, I think you're doing pretty good, right? Pet Shop Boys on New Wave Nation. I'm Nina Blackwood. The Call's front guy, Michael Bean, once said, "We were never impressed by fashion or the latest haircut or the newest trend. It was always the music. The music is everything. The cult of personality and celebrity that surrounds rock and roll and modern pop culture in general, well, it never really interested us. If it got to a point where music was just a function of making money and we had to play a song we didn't believe in, I don't think we'd do it anymore. Don't get me wrong, we'd rather have a hit record than not have one, but I don't think it's in our nature to fake it or try and create something out of nothing." Well, you know what? I love that integrity. Let's... in short supply these days, you know? Here's the call. Let the day begin on New Wave Nation.

So Boxers on New Wave Nation, I'm Nina Blackwood, and you know, band names just keep getting more and more interesting. There's one out there calling themselves Vapor Bags. Now, how do you come up with things like that? I don't know. Anyway, point of the story is that they're covering one of my favorite songs from Sinead O'Connor, The Emperor's New Clothes. Yeah, well, here's the original on New Wave.

0: lovely Sinead on New Wave Nation. I'm Nina Blackwood. 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

XTC, one of our favorites here on New Wave Nation. I'm Nina Blackwood. The Pixies screeched and snarled to the very heights of cult status in a very short period of time. But just like Pink Floyd and many other bands, one member began to dominate things to the other member's resentment. That was Charles Michael Kittredge Thompson IV. As a Pixie, he called himself Black Francis. And as a breeder, he called himself Frank Black, one and the same. In 1991, the Pixies released Trompe Le Monde, which was almost all material from Black and the last straw for the rest of the band. Their last single was this, today's underground cut, the Pixies' Alex Eiffel on New Wave Nation.

0: Crowded House on New Wave Nation. I'm Nina Blackwood, and Spandau Ballet's Gary Kemp has been real nice hanging out on the phone with us, listening to our tunes.
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2: Now, what do you think the biggest difference was between that New York scene and what was happening in London at the time? Or the similarities, for that matter?
3: Well, London had always been the town, it seemed to me, that was always created, you know, youth cult. And I guess because we've always been really good at creating bands, because we've always been good at creating gangs, you know, the Soul Boys and the Skinheads and the Mods and Rockers and the Punks and the, you know, and the New Romantics. You know, I mean, we've always been a town here that where kids have wanted to belong to a tribe. I guess that was something I couldn't find in America in those days. And I guess that's why throughout the 70s and the 80s, American kids were buying it in from England. I think it's different now. I think that it's a much stronger sense of cultural identity with, you know, those West Coast bands and with R&B groups, and et cetera, now in the States. But in those days, when we had our first record out, the Beatles had only stopped playing 9 years previously. You know, I guess people were still looking to Britain for, you know, exciting pop bands.
2: And also, too, you know, sometimes I look at it in amazement, the timing of what was going on in London and then the advent, really, of videos and music television here.
3: I mean, MTV really pushed bands like ourselves and Duran Duran into a huge market. You know, I mean, it homogenized pop music, if you like. You know, suddenly, you know, if you had a video that accompanied your record, you were going to get played on MTV all over America and then eventually all over Europe. So, you know, simultaneously of having a hit record in England, you could have it as being a hit in America. And it was made a huge difference to bands like ourselves, who were obviously very visual. You know, I mean, people complained then that we were overtly visual. You know, what about the musicianship? But, you know, us and Duran and Depeche and all of us all played our own instruments, all wrote all of the songs. I mean, you know, that cannot be said about most of the pop bands nowadays.
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0: 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I'm Nina Blackwood. 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It is produced by Dave Smalls with assistance from Zach Trinisi. 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I'm Nina Blackwood for the United Stations Radio Networks, and that's that for now on New Wave Nation.
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1: 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We must behave, yeah.

Thank you very much, Dornberger, and we'll hear you later in the broadcast. This is Behavior Night, that famous funny old record show where we're all about classic pop and jazz, the music from the first half of the 20th century. Sir Jack Scratchy here with you, and today we've got some bouncy numbers here. We're going to hear from Waring's Pennsylvanians, yes. We'll hear from the Harmonians, and we'll hear the wonderful piano of Lee Sims, a sensation in the 1920s in Chicago. Let's start things off with the world's greatest entertainer, so it says on the record label, Al Jolson with Isham Jones Orchestra. It's called Mr. Radio Man on Behavior Night.

must hear me sigh over my radio. Oh, and the reason I'm sighing, and I'm crying, I'm all alone. Mr. Radio Man,

Yes, on Behavior Night, those are the Tennessee Happy Boys, or Roy Collins Orchestra. It's really Nathan Glentz and his orchestra. Recorded August 15th of 1929. Runaway Baby. Well, I guess she did run away. It's a waltz. Would you run away from a waltz, John L? Well, perhaps, since I can't waltz very well. Well, probably. And before that, well, he called himself, well, he was billed as the world's greatest entertainer. With Isham Jones Orchestra, it's Al Jolson, from March 14th of 1924. Mr. Radio Man, one of his hits. In fact, he recorded it many times. We have him doing it on the radio, don't we? Yeah, we do. From 1938, I think. Yes. The Behavioral Night, that famous funny old record show. Sir Jack Scratchy here, and John L., the executive producer over there. Hello, everybody. And we're going to have some good stuff this afternoon. 1920s stuff, isn't it? Yeah, it's all in the 20s. Oh, good. What's the next one? How about something by Phil Napoleon? Oh, yes, Phil Napoleon and his orchestra. Clarinet Marmalade.

0: found I had a date. At 8:30, I can't be late. Look me over, how do I look? Now tell me, am I there? Tell me on the square, could I make anyone care? I combed my hair and brushed my hat. I even washed my dog and cat. Tonight's my night with baby. The onion that I like so much, for weeks I haven't dared to touch. Tonight's my night with baby. I call sweetie baby, and here's the reason why. Every time we cuddle, it works just like a lullaby. I hid the possum in the hall, so he'll be there if I should call. Tonight's my night with baby. And I feel like I'm walking on wheels. I think that I could fly. Look in my eye, and you'll see why. Just had rubber put on my heels. I've no time to lose. Do your duty, shoe. I'm running away from the blues. I got my ma, I got my pa. I put them in my motor car. Tonight's my night with baby. And I said to my driver, Jack, just drive and drive and don't come back. Tonight's my night with baby. Baby's very bashful, and I am very shy. But when there's no one near us, do we make love? Oh, me, oh, my. I'll stuff some cotton in the phone so it can't ring when we're alone. Tonight's my night with baby. And she has a big Victrola. And let me make this clear. She buys all the records. And I buy needles once a year. I'm bringing her a diamond stone. I'll take it back when I go home. Tonight's my night with baby.
1: That is Jack Smith right there, Whispering Jack Smith. Called so because, well, he had a whispering nature of his singing, whispering baritone. Tonight's My Night with Baby, recorded April 28th of 1926. Jack Smith had been in World War I and was gassed with mustard gas, which severely damaged his lungs. He was able to recover to some extent, recover enough that he actually was a singer on vaudeville. Without PA systems, was able to project. It was not terribly loud, but enough that people could hear him, and it sounded like he was whispering, and that was his act for many, many years. Before that, Phil Napoleon and his orchestra from February 7th of 1927, the clarinet Marmalade. Yes, the very same thing done by the original Dixieland Jazz Band and Bix and his gang and so forth. Well, there it is by Phil Napoleon and his orchestra. It's a very good record there. A hot one, isn't it, John? Yeah, it is. Yes, yes. Well, why don't we get on with another one here? What's next? Why don't we hear a piano solo? Okay, how about Lee Sims?

Is She That Way? Lovable and Sweet. Yes, Gus Arnheim and his orchestra recording in Los Angeles on June 27th of 1929. Vocal refrain from members of the orchestra. Before that, well, it's Lee Sims, the star of WENR Radio and the husband of Ilome Bailey. And that's What's the Use? Recorded sometime in August of 1930 at Brunswick Records in Chicago. This is Behavior Night, that famous funny old record show, and we've got some good stuff coming up. But first we must have some business, shouldn't we? Behavior Night thanks you for listening and reminds you to tell your family and friends about all the fun music you hear on this very program. Most importantly, be sure that the internet stream or the radio station you listen to also knows that you're listening, because they might not. Let's get the word out there. 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After all, it is classic pop and jazz. 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

guess that's a Harmony record, according acoustically, in 1927, one of the big hits of that year. And it's called Let's Grow Old Together, Fred Rich and his Hotel Astor Orchestra, sometimes they're called the Astorites, from March 10th of that very year, 1926. Before that, Nesting Time by Waring's Pennsylvanians from March 22nd of 1927, recorded in Camden, New Jersey. Tom Waring's taking the vocal, but look at who else is here. Nelson Keller and somebody else on trumpet, Jim Gilliland on trombone, Fred Campbell, Cy or C sharp, Elton Cockrell of the sax section, Bill Townsend and somebody else on violin, Tom Waring, of course, on piano and vocal, Fred Buck on banjo, Jimmy Mullen on tuba, and Polly McClintock on drums. A fine establishment, Fred Waring's Pennsylvanians, an institution by this point in time, and to be an institution for another 40 years, at least. Fred died in 1982. This is wonderful. Behavior Light, that famous funny old record show. Let's hear another one here. Let's hear something by the Harmonians.

They killed him up in Springfield, Massachusetts for years. Edwin J. McAnally and his orchestra. That's from April 1st of 1927. My Sunday Girl. Nobody to report of any importance in the band other than a fellow named Frankie Carl, who's playing the piano, and that little piano break in the middle of this record. He wound up being a very, very famous band leader in the 40s, but, well, no one remembers Edwin J. McAnally, although he was a big hit and a big hot throb in western Massachusetts back in this time. Before that, well, it's one of your favorite tunes, isn't it, John L.? Yep, I'd climb the highest mountain. If I knew I could find you, that's the other title of it. The Harmonians there from March 13th of 1926. The song basically is the same, it's the chord changes of For No Reason At All in C by Bix Beiderbecke, isn't it? Yeah, but this record's in E-flat. Well, for no reason at all in E-flat, I guess. This is Behavior Light, that famous funny old record show. Let's hear another one here. In fact, why don't we hear something by the All-Star Orchestra on Behavior Light?

keep my dream memory ringing to me like a theme melody, hoping that someday the song I hum sure will come true. It's a dream about the moon, stars above, meeting someone very soon.

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Won't you answer me? I can hear you call my dream memory, somewhere neath the skies of blue. Love has come at last and paid its debt.

If I could be with you 1 hour tonight, Lee Sims at the piano, recorded in Chicago in August of 1930, and before that, well, it's the All-Star Orchestra from July 15th of 1929, with Don Howard doing the vocal, My Dream Memory. That record, that title, was supposed to be recorded by Gus Arnheim in June of 1929, but it was rejected, and for some reason, Nat Shilkret and the Victor Orchestra, under the guise of All-Star Orchestra, recorded it and issued it instead. It's still a good record, nonetheless. Behave Your Night thanks you for listening and reminds you to tell your family and friends about all the fun music you hear on this very program. Most importantly, be sure that the internet stream or the radio station you listen to also knows that you're listening, because they might not. Let's get the word out there. Build a big audience and have a lot of fun. After all, it is classic pop and jazz. 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

I heard a robin this morning. I'm feeling happy today. 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Blow them all away. And what if I have been unlucky? 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What if I'm blue? Now I'm walking through fields of flowers. 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

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I keep still when I hear him singing away up there in the tree, for the little angel of gladness brings happiness to me. 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
1: USA Radio News. I'm John Summers. Police in Germany say the suspect in the weekend's deadly attack on Berlin's Pride Festival is dead. According to officials, officers shot and killed the 21-year-old man after he charged at them with a knife when they tried to arrest him Sunday. Authorities say one woman was killed, at least 29 others injured Saturday night when the suspect drove a truck into a crowd and began attacking people with a machete near the Brandenburg Gate. Germany's interior minister told a news conference all the evidence points to an Islamist terror attack. President Trump wants to revive and expand the use of nuclear power in the U.S. Speaking from the White House Friday, Trump announced the buildup of several privately funded advanced nuclear reactors around the U.S. Trump called nuclear power an affordable, unlimited supply of energy, which needs to be expanded.
2: What we've done has been pretty much of a miracle. Most believe the goal was impossible, but I'm delighted to say that four companies succeeded.
1: Also in attendance was Energy Secretary Chris Wright, who added, Russia and China have taken the lead in nuclear power, and that has to change. Israeli Prime Minister Benjamin Netanyahu visits the White House this week as President Trump weighs his military options in Iran.
3: Tuesday's meeting will mark the first face-to-face talks between the two since the Iran conflict began in late February. This comes as Trump says he's close to a decision on whether to launch a massive attack on Iran. Netanyahu will also attend the funeral of Senator Lindsey Graham during his trip to Washington, D.C. I'm Lisa Taylor.
1: Firefighters in Oregon are fighting strong, gusty winds as they battle dozens of wildfires. A red flag warning continued across the state over the weekend as crews worked to contain about 50 blazes in central and eastern Oregon, including 19 new ignitions reported Friday. From America's News Network, USA Radio News.
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8: Conservationists are celebrating the addition of more than 700 acres of public land to the Green Mountain National Forest in northern Vermont. The area is rich in wetlands, tamarack and spruce trees, and cold water streams that are showing some resilience to the warming climate. The area is popular with anglers looking for brook and rainbow trout and has multiple hiking and snowmobile trails that will stay permanently connected. Last year, it brought more than $2 billion to Vermont. Homeowners offering short-term rentals in Norwich must now register with the town government and pay a $250 fee based on interim bylaws adopted by the town select board. The select board voted unanimously to approve the short-term rental bylaws for 2 years, effective immediately. Planning Commission Chair John Lospera said there are three ways to come into compliance: stop renting, register with the town and rent out the space for only a portion of the year so it passes as owner-occupied, or rent for a longer period by month or year. As incidents between bears and humans continue at record rates, the Vermont Fish and Wildlife Department is encountering public misperception that is leading Vermonters to avoid reporting minor bear activity because they fear the bear will be killed. Public Information Officer Joshua Morse said that 99% of the time when someone calls Fish and Wildlife, they will give the caller advice on how to coexist with the bear. He said not calling until the situation has escalated can make it difficult, if not impossible, to de-escalate things without considering killing the bear. An additional $25 million is now available in low-interest financing to help spur new housing, job creation, and affordability across Vermont. The financing is available through the Treasurer's Invest in Vermont program, which uses 12.5% of the state's average daily cash balance to provide low-interest loans for housing and economic development projects without spending tax dollars. And that's what's happening.

Good morning, that light, happy music announcing the best way to wake up ever. The WCFR Wake Up Show with yours truly, John Landry, right here at the controls, making sure that your morning goes smooth. Because, you know, if your morning goes smooth, the rest of the day will too. And since it's Monday morning, let's make the whole week go smoothly, shall we? Okay, let's do it. Of course, we've got lots of great stuff to make sure that that happens. Fun stuff, interesting stuff. A sports update from the Dean of New England Sportscasters, Tom Cuddy, comes your way within this hour. But, of course, the main reason to listen is because we play more music in the morning than anybody else does. More music means more fun. And we're going to hear all the whole town classic hits that you love. We're going to hear from Van Halen, U2, In Excess. But first, baby, it's tonight on WCFR.

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2: A sunny day in store for us today with a high near 82. We'll see scattered showers and thunderstorms tonight with a low near 59. The scattered showers and thunderstorms will continue Tuesday. Tuesday's high is 77 and into Tuesday night with a low near 60. There's a chance of showers on Wednesday with a high near 70. Showers and a thunderstorm are possible Wednesday night with a low around 56. Thursday, more showers are likely, cloudy with a high near 73, cloudy Thursday night with a low near 57. It gets sunny on Friday with a high near 79.

6:33 on The Wake Up. The Odyssey continues its epic box office journey, scoring a sensational $87 million from the 3,943 North American theaters in its second weekend of release. That's a tally that most films, especially when the R-rated variety are considered, would be happy to earn in their opening weekends. Ticket sales for The Odyssey just declined 30% from its sizable $123 million debut, a testament to the box office durability of director Christopher Nolan. Most tentpoles that open above $100 million, would decline by 50% or more, and this one didn't. That's pretty impressive. The Odyssey represents the second biggest sophomore outing for an R-rated movie after Disney's Deadpool and Wolverine, which earned $96 million in its second weekend after launching to a record $221 million domestically. We've got Queen, the Mighty Mighty Boss Tones. But first, here's something to talk about on WCFR.

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1: Here's a look at your hometown weather forecast on WCFR.
0: A sunny day in store for us today with a high near 82. We'll see scattered showers and thunderstorms tonight with a low near 59. The scattered showers and thunderstorms will continue Tuesday. Tuesday's high is 77 and in Tuesday night with a low near 60. There's a chance of showers on Wednesday with a high near 70. Showers and a thunderstorm are possible Wednesday night with a low around 56. Thursday, more showers are likely, cloudy with a high near 73, cloudy Thursday night with a low near 57. It gets sunny on Friday with a high near 79.

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1: USA Radio News, I'm John Summers. Israeli Prime Minister Benjamin Netanyahu says he plans to attend the UN General Assembly in New York. Netanyahu made the comment on Fox Sunday Morning Futures as New York City Mayor Zohran Mamdani had floated the idea of arresting him.
2: I've appeared just about every year, not every year, but almost every year in my prime ministership, unless there are security conditions. But barring that, and I don't expect that to be the case this time, yes, I do intend to come to New York.
1: The Israeli Prime Minister says Mamdani based his claims on bogus criminal charges and accused the mayor of promoting hate and fear. Mamdani had to backpedal his threat as he stated, "It's clear that we don't have the independent legal authority to enforce this warrant." Police in Germany say the suspect in this weekend's deadly attack on Berlin's Pride Festival is dead.
3: According to officials, officers shot and killed the 21-year-old man after he charged at them with a knife when they tried to arrest him. Authorities say one woman was killed and at least 29 others were injured Saturday night when the suspect drove a truck into a crowd and began attacking people with a machete near the Brandenburg Gate. Germany's interior minister told a news conference all the evidence points to an Islamist terror attack. I'm Lisa Carton.
1: SpaceX celebrated the successful launch and landing of its massive Starship rocket.
4: Starship Test Flight 13 blasted off from Starbase, Texas, Friday evening after deploying 20 Starlink satellites into orbit. The V3 rocket then successfully landed in the Indian Ocean.
5: Starship descending into the Indian Ocean, down to one, and we're in the water. And it's a soft splashdown in the water.
4: SpaceX is trying to get Starship ready for a crucial NASA test flight next year that could set the stage for the next moon landing. I'm Lisa Taylor.
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7: Conservationists are celebrating the addition of more than 700 acres of public land to the Green Mountain National Forest in northern Vermont. The area is rich in wetlands, tamarack and spruce trees, and cold water streams that are showing some resilience to the warming climate. The area is popular with anglers looking for brook and rainbow trout and has multiple hiking and snowmobile trails that will stay permanently connected. Last year, it brought more than $2 billion to Vermont. Homeowners offering short-term rentals in Norwich must now register with the town government and pay a $250 fee based on interim bylaws adopted by the town select board. The select board voted unanimously to approve the short-term rental bylaws for 2 years, effective immediately. Planning Commission Chair John Laspera said there are 3 ways to come into compliance: stop renting, register with the town and rent out the space for only a portion of the year so it passes as owner-occupied, or rent for a longer period by month or year. As incidents between bears and humans continue at record rates, the Vermont Fish and Wildlife Department is encountering public misperception that is leading Vermonters to avoid reporting minor bear activity because they fear the bear will be killed. Public Information Officer Joshua Morse said that 99% of the time when someone calls Fish and Wildlife, they will give the caller advice on how to coexist with the bear. He said not calling until the situation has escalated can make it difficult, if not impossible, to de-escalate things without considering killing the bear. An additional $25 million is now available in low-interest financing to help spur new housing, job creation, and affordability across Vermont. The financing is available through the Treasurer's Invest in Vermont program, which uses 12.5% of the state's average daily cash balance to provide low-interest loans for housing and economic development projects without spending tax dollars. And that's what's happening.
8: Boy, it's a lot of fun helping you get up and out and on your way in the morning. You know, it just brings joy to my heart. And, of course, all the great stuff that we have to do to make sure it happens, it's just too much fun. But, of course, we got another sports update coming our way in this hour from the Dean of New England Sportscasters, Tom Cuddy. In addition, more great hometown classic hits by London Beat, Manfred Mann's Earth Band. But first, we always are looking for higher ground on WCFR.

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1: Before yesterday's Red Sox final game of the homestand, a 6-1 win over Toronto, management made a trade, sending young Sox pitcher Connelly Early to Washington for infielder Curtis Meade. This season, Meade, 17 home runs, 48 RBI. Sox GM Craig Breslow.
2: Yeah, it's been incredible to watch him get comfortable. The defense was consistent, but now that he's contributing on the offensive side as well, he's become a complete player.
1: Safe to say Breslow's trade of Connelly Early did not sit well with his teammates, but the trade was made.
2: Yeah, I said it this morning, there aren't a lot of comfortable trades that happen at this time of year, but Connelly especially, just a great kid, incredible work ethic, incredibly respected in the clubhouse, and a great pitcher. But we've had some other guys step up.
1: Craig Breslow, Red Sox next 7 games, late night, West Coast. Follow me, Tom Cuddy Sports.

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5: Here's a look at your hometown weather forecast on WCFR.
6: A sunny day in store for us today with a high near 82. We'll see scattered showers and thunderstorms tonight with a low near 59. The scattered showers and thunderstorms will continue Tuesday. Tuesday's high is 77, and into Tuesday night with a low near 60. There's a chance of showers on Wednesday with a high near 70. Showers and a thunderstorm are possible Wednesday night with a low around 56. Thursday, more showers are likely, cloudy with a high near 73. Cloudy Thursday night with a low near 57. It gets sunny on Friday with a high near 79.

You're listening to the third hippest wake-up show in these 48 contiguous United States. There are two that are hipper, but one's in Alaska and the other one's in Hawaii, so they don't count. Well, who says toys are outdated? Disney and Pixar's Toy Story 5, which grapples with the reality that kids would rather play with tech than dolls, has surpassed $1 billion globally and now ranks as the highest-grossing release of the year. The film earned $448 million domestically, $573 million internationally. That's a total of $1.022 billion. It's the third movie of the year to cross the coveted milestone, following the Super Mario Galaxy movie and Michael. Meanwhile, Odyssey, which has just earned $639.6 million after 2 weeks, is primed to be the fourth to notch $1 billion. We've got Maroon 5, Fleetwood Mac, and, of course, a celebration on WCFR.

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2: A sunny day in store for us today with a high near 82. We'll see scattered showers and thunderstorms tonight with a low near 59. The scattered showers and thunderstorms will continue Tuesday. Tuesday's high is 77 and into Tuesday night with a low near 60. There's a chance of showers on Wednesday with a high near 70. Showers and a thunderstorm are possible Wednesday night with a low around 56. Thursday, more showers are likely, cloudy with a high near 73, cloudy Thursday night with a low near 57. It gets sunny on Friday with a high near 79.

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1: USA Radio News, I'm John Summers. Iran's foreign ministry says an Iranian commercial ship was attacked by Ukraine in the Caspian Sea. Tehran condemned the attack, saying one sailor was killed, another injured. Meanwhile, Ukrainian President Volodymyr Zelensky said in a post on X, his country has attacked ships in the Caspian Sea transporting military equipment from Iran to Russia. Zelensky has also claimed that Russia's providing satellite intelligence in the Middle East to Iran. One of the byproducts of the U.S. war with Iran could have grave environmental impacts all over the world.
2: Scientists say stalled ships in the Strait of Hormuz could trigger an environmental catastrophe. A recent paper published in the journal Biological Invasions warns the continued closures at the Strait of Hormuz could spur a super spreader event of invasive species. Researchers say marine life could attach to idle vessels and then be transported to other ecosystems around the world. I'm Rob Martier.
1: The death toll has risen to 3 following a shooting near Seattle's Space Needle Sunday evening. 4 others were injured when shots rang out during the Bite of Seattle Festival, with the youngest of those victims just 2 years old. This man was nearby.
3: At first, I thought it was like some fireworks. Then I had to really see it and think, boom. They're shooting.
1: Seattle Mayor Katie Wilson says a suspect was taken into custody, although it's still unknown what led to the shooting. Former State Senate President Troy Jackson's officially Maine's Democratic nominee for the U.S. Senate.
4: Jackson overwhelmingly won the vote Saturday as hundreds of delegates gathered in Bangor to pick a replacement for Graham Plattner. Jackson will now go on to face Republican Senator Susan Collins in the November 3rd general election. 3 Democrats were on the ballot to replace Plattner, who dropped out of the race. I'm Lisa Carton.
1: From America's News Network, USA Radio News.
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6: Conservationists are celebrating the addition of more than 700 acres of public land to the Green Mountain National Forest in northern Vermont. The area is rich in wetlands, tamarack and spruce trees, and cold water streams that are showing some resilience to the warming climate. The area is popular with anglers looking for brook and rainbow trout and has multiple hiking and snowmobile trails that will stay permanently connected. Last year, it brought more than $2 billion to Vermont. Homeowners offering short-term rentals in Norwich must now register with the town government and pay a $250 fee based on interim bylaws adopted by the town select board. The select board voted unanimously to approve the short-term rental bylaws for 2 years, effective immediately. Planning Commission Chair John Laspera said there are 3 ways to come into compliance: stop renting, register with the town and rent out the space for only a portion of the year so it passes as owner-occupied, or rent for a longer period by month or year. As incidents between bears and humans continue at record rates, the Vermont Fish and Wildlife Department is encountering public misperception that is leading Vermonters to avoid reporting minor bear activity because they fear the bear will be killed. Public Information Officer Joshua Morse said that 99% of the time when someone calls Fish and Wildlife, they will give the caller advice on how to coexist with the bear. He said not calling until the situation has escalated can make it difficult, if not impossible, to de-escalate things without considering killing the bear. An additional $25 million is now available in low-interest financing to help spur new housing, job creation, and affordability across Vermont. The financing is available through the Treasurer's Invest in Vermont program, which uses 12.5% of the state's average daily cash balance to provide low-interest loans for housing and economic development projects without spending tax dollars. And that's what's happening.
7: Fourth Friday. That's right. This past Friday was the Fourth Friday, 1st July. Did you have fun? What'd you see? What'd you do? Well, there was lots of fun to be had. And, of course, the music of Suzanne Stern really got things going real well. So what can we do to top that? Well, you're just going to have to wait for the Fourth Friday in August, and that's coming up in just a little bit. Brought to you by the folks at Springfield on the Move, moving and grooving, and, of course, WCFR. Meanwhile, we've got John Cougar Mellencamp, Madonna. But you know something? They will never, ever, ever tear us apart on WCFR.

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1: Red Sox completed their record-setting 17-3 record of wins with a 6-1 win over Toronto at Fenway. Sox dominated as usual. Manager Chad Tracy.
2: It was important. Like you said, we talked about it before the break, and we knew it was going to be a long homestand, a lot of games in a place where we hadn't done as well as we needed to, coupled with the winning streak and all that. You know, we did everything and then some to win these games and have a really, really good homestand before we go back on the road. So they did a fantastic job, and now we got to keep going.
1: Chad Tracy. Seven Red Sox players had base hits. Jaron Duran, 3 base hits. 2 runs batted in. Duran had been struggling.
3: This game is way too hard to accept those victories, because once you do that, the game is going to humble you, and I'm going to go 0-20. So I'm just going to keep my head. I'm still not very good right now, and I can always be better for my team. I'm just glad I'm doing the little things right for my teammates.
1: Jaron Duran, Red Sox 6, Toronto 1. Red Sox at Oakland tonight and this morning. Follow me, Tom Cuddy Sports.

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2: Here's a look at your hometown weather forecast on WCFR.
3: A sunny day in store for us today with a high near 82. We'll see scattered showers and thunderstorms tonight with a low near 59. The scattered showers and thunderstorms will continue Tuesday. Tuesday's high is 77, and into Tuesday night with a low near 60. There's a chance of showers on Wednesday with a high near 70. Showers and a thunderstorm are possible Wednesday night with a low around 56. Thursday, more showers are likely, cloudy with a high near 73, cloudy Thursday night with a low near 57. It gets sunny on Friday with a high near 79.

The Wake Up Show on WZFR. You don't have to listen to it all, but it's nice to know that it's all there. Well, if you were lucky enough to be in San Diego for Comic-Con this weekend, Marvel Studios chief Kevin Feige surprised all the attendees, showing exclusive footage only to the lucky fans at the convention's massive Hall H. The trailer, which is Avengers Doomsday, starts off with Victor Von Doom sitting in a throne as Vanessa Kirby's Sue Storm explains why she's broken as a person. Victor was always the smartest guy in the room. He used to be different, she narrates. It's clear that she and the rest of the Fantastic Four, particularly Pedro Pascal Reed's Richards, already know Doom and have a complicated past with him. Everything he loved was taken from him, she explains. Well, you missed that compelling footage if you didn't go to Comic-Con, but we've got some compelling music to make up for it. Hoobastank, Simple Minds, and, of course, Don't You Dare Dream That It's Over on WCFR.

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4: A sunny day in store for us today with a high near 82. We'll see scattered showers and thunderstorms tonight with a low near 59. The scattered showers and thunderstorms will continue Tuesday. Tuesday's high is 77 and in Tuesday night with a low near 60. There's a chance of showers on Wednesday with a high near 70. Showers and a thunderstorm are possible Wednesday night with a low around 56. Thursday, more showers are likely, cloudy with a high near 73, cloudy Thursday night with a low near 57. It gets sunny on Friday with a high near 79.

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1: USA Radio News. I'm John Summers. Israeli Prime Minister Benjamin Netanyahu visits the White House this week as President Trump weighs his military options in Iran.
2: Tuesday's meeting will mark the first face-to-face talks between the two since the Iran conflict began in late February. This comes as Trump says he's close to a decision on whether to launch a massive attack on Iran. Netanyahu will also attend the funeral of Senator Lindsey Graham during his trip to Washington, D.C. I'm Lisa Taylor.
1: Police in Germany say the suspect in the weekend's deadly attack on Berlin's Pride Festival is dead. According to officials, officers shot and killed the 21-year-old man after he charged at them with a knife when they tried to arrest him Sunday. Authorities say one woman was killed, at least 29 others injured Saturday night when the suspect drove a truck into a crowd and began attacking people with a machete near the Brandenburg Gate. Germany's interior minister told a news conference all the evidence points to an Islamist terror attack. President Trump wants to revive and expand the use of nuclear power in the U.S. Speaking from the White House Friday, Trump announced the buildup of several privately funded advanced nuclear reactors around the U.S. Trump called nuclear power an affordable, unlimited supply of energy, which needs to be expanded.
3: What we've done has been pretty much of America. Most believe the goal was impossible, but I'm delighted to say that four companies succeeded.
1: Also in attendance was Energy Secretary Chris Wright, who added, Russia and China have taken the lead in nuclear power, and that has to change. Firefighters in Oregon are fighting strong, gusty winds as they battle dozens of wildfires. A red flag warning continued across the state over the weekend as crews worked to contain about 50 blazes in central and eastern Oregon, including 19 new ignitions reported Friday. From America's News Network, USA Radio News.
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6: Conservationists are celebrating the addition of more than 700 acres of public land to the Green Mountain National Forest in northern Vermont. The area is rich in wetlands, tamarack and spruce trees, and cold water streams that are showing some resilience to the warming climate. The area is popular with anglers looking for brook and rainbow trout and has multiple hiking and snowmobile trails that will stay permanently connected. Last year, it brought more than $2 billion to Vermont. Homeowners offering short-term rentals in Norwich must now register with the town government and pay a $250 fee based on interim bylaws adopted by the town select board. The select board voted unanimously to approve the short-term rental bylaws for 2 years, effective immediately. Planning Commission Chair John Laspera said there are 3 ways to come into compliance: stop renting, register with the town and rent out the space for only a portion of the year so it passes as owner-occupied, or rent for a longer period by month or year. As incidents between bears and humans continue at record rates, the Vermont Fish and Wildlife Department is encountering public misperception that is leading Vermonters to avoid reporting minor bear activity because they fear the bear will be killed. Public Information Officer Joshua Morse said that 99% of the time when someone calls Fish and Wildlife, they will give the caller advice on how to coexist with the bear. He said not calling until the situation has escalated can make it difficult, if not impossible, to de-escalate things without considering killing the bear. An additional $25 million is now available in low-interest financing to help spur new housing, job creation, and affordability across Vermont. The financing is available through the Treasurer's Invest in Vermont program, which uses 12.5% of the state's average daily cash balance to provide low-interest loans for housing and economic development projects without spending tax dollars. And that's what's happening.
7: Taking a walk. It's a great exercise. You should be doing it. You know, it's really good for your blood pressure. It's really good for your diabetes situation. It's good for your health. Take a walk every day. 20 minutes is all you need. We're going to take our walk through history and find out everything that happened on July 27th. And, of course, we have another sports update from the Dean of New England Sportscasters, the one and only Tom Cuddy. And, yes, more great hometown classic hits. How could we top it? Well, we're going to do it with the Hooters. No doubt, but first, sometimes, even in the summer, it's cold as ice on WCFR.

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1: Patriots about to take part in their third practice of the season. The business of winning in the NFL about to begin again. Head coach Mike Vrabel.
2: You know, things, the expectations always get higher. We lay out the expectations when we got here and what we wanted to do. And I think just the nature of the NFL and based on success, the rules, the draft, schedule, you know, all those things that come into it. And it's our job is to recreate the things that we did really well last year.
1: It's well known Patriots lost the most recent championship game. Coach Vrabel constantly reminding his players to move on.
2: You know, things, the expectations always get higher. We lay out the expectations when we got here and what we wanted to do. And I think just the nature of the NFL and based on success, the rules, the draft, schedule, you know, all those things that come into it. And it's our job is to recreate the things that we did really well last year.
1: Patriots head coach Mike Vrabel. Follow me, Tom Cuddy Sports.

0: Today is July 27th. On this day in 1866, the first permanent transatlantic telegraph cable was completed from Valentia Island, Ireland to Heart's Content, Newfoundland. In 1949, the first flight of the de Havilland Comet, the world's first jet-powered airliner, took place. And in 1953, a ceasefire was achieved in the Korean War. Born on this date in 1877, Hungarian pianist, composer, and conductor Erno Dohnányi. In 1882, English pilot and engineer Geoffrey de Havilland, founder of the de Havilland Aircraft Company. And in 1948, American figure skater and sportscaster Peggy Fleming. Dying on this day in 1841, Russian poet and painter Mikhail Lermontov. In 1946, American novelist, poet, and playwright Gertrude Stein. And in 2003, English-American actor, comedian, television personality, and businessman Bob Hope.
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2: Here's a look at your hometown weather forecast on WCFR.
1: A sunny day in store for us today with a high near 82. We'll see scattered showers and thunderstorms tonight with a low near 59. The scattered showers and thunderstorms will continue Tuesday. Tuesday's high is 77 and into Tuesday night with a low near 60. There's a chance of showers on Wednesday with a high near 70. Showers and a thunderstorm are possible Wednesday night with a low around 56. Thursday, more showers are likely, cloudy with a high near 73, cloudy Thursday night with a low near 57. It gets sunny on Friday with a high near 79.

0: It's time to start the weekend off just great. And you know how to do that? Well, by taking a coffee break. Yep. Studies show that when you take a coffee break and you put things aside, when you get back to them, they're not a problem anymore. Well, stands to reason if you take a coffee break at the beginning of the week, well, we got nowhere to go but up, right? Of course we will. So, all we need to do is take a coffee break together and harness the power of radio. Yes, and we're going to do that. All you need to participate is some coffee. Hold it up high, hold it up with pride, and Sixie the Pixie will do the radio part.
1: Hi, folks. It's time for coffee.
0: Thank you very much, Sixie. Even by the standards to which we've all by now become accustomed, President Donald Trump's performance at Friday night's White House Correspondents' Dinner was bizarre. And the fact of it, from the styling of his halting delivery to the substance of his vindictive message to a journalist group who handed him a mic, made it clear how he's now in something of a spiral. A public figure who, more than any politician or celebrity in our history, has placed the desire for approval at the center of his brand, is being confronted by his dwindling popularity. His approval rating, which is one of the topics Trump touched upon in a speech that felt less like what he calls the weave than like a ramble. He doesn't like that his style is falling out of favor. He's going to make sure, at least for the next 2+ years or perhaps longer, that we know he doesn't. We've got Bananarama, Blink-182, and, of course, sometimes it is too late, on WCFR.

0: 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Also, come visit our ice cream window and enjoy that wonderful taste of summer with Hershey's ice cream and some of our creative floats. 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Come in and see us here at Bubba's, right on the southern tip of Big Lake Sunapee. And remember what we always say at Bubba's: we're having a lot of fun.
1: I'm heading to the ice cream window for the peanut butter caramel cookie dough, or maybe even the strawberry patch float.
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3: A sunny day at store for us today with a high near 82. We'll see scattered showers and thunderstorms tonight with a low near 59. The scattered showers and thunderstorms will continue Tuesday. Tuesday's high is 77, and in Tuesday night with a low near 60. There's a chance of showers on Wednesday with a high near 70. Showers and a thunderstorm are possible Wednesday night with a low around 56. Thursday, more showers are likely, cloudy with a high near 73, cloudy Thursday night with a low near 57. It gets sunny on Friday with a high near 79.

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1: USA Radio News, I'm John Summers. Police in Germany say the suspect in this weekend's deadly attack on Berlin's Pride Festival is dead.
2: According to officials, officers shot and killed the 21-year-old man after he charged at them with a knife when they tried to arrest him. Authorities say one woman was killed and at least 29 others were injured Saturday night when the suspect drove a truck into a crowd and began attacking people with a machete near the Brandenburg Gate. Germany's interior minister told a news conference all the evidence points to an Islamist terror attack. I'm Lisa Carton.
1: SpaceX celebrated the successful launch and landing of its massive Starship rocket.
3: Starship Test Flight 13 blasted off from Starbase, Texas Friday evening after deploying 20 Starlink satellites into orbit. The V3 rocket then successfully landed in the Indian Ocean.
4: Starship descending into the Indian Ocean, down to one, and we're in the water. And it's a soft splashdown in the water.
3: SpaceX is trying to get Starship ready for a crucial NASA test flight next year that could set the stage for the next moon landing. I'm Lisa Taylor.
1: Israeli Prime Minister Benjamin Netanyahu says he plans to attend the UN General Assembly in New York. Netanyahu made the comment on Fox Sunday Morning Futures as New York City Mayor Zohran Mamdani had floated the idea of arresting him.
5: I've appeared just about every year, not every year, but almost every year in my prime ministership, unless there are security conditions. But barring that, and I don't expect that to be the case this time, yes, I do intend to come to New York.
1: The Israeli prime minister says Mamdani based his claims on bogus criminal charges and accused the mayor of promoting hate and fear. Mamdani had to backpedal his threat as he stated, "It's clear that we don't have the independent legal authority to enforce this warrant." From America's News Network, USA Radio News.
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2: Here's a look at your hometown weather forecast on WCFR.
3: We'll see some showers and thunderstorms rolling in tonight, and they'll be here for a few days. Tonight's low will be 59. Showers and thunderstorms on Tuesday with a high near 77, and Tuesday night with a low near 59. Wednesday, showers with a high near 70. Showers Wednesday night with a low near 56. Thursday, showers with a high near 73. It'll be cloudy Thursday night with a low near 57. Friday, sunny with a high near 79. From the National Weather Service, that's your Vermont weather.

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And we'll be everywhere this summer. 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Look for our banner and the Wheel of Wow. 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

0: Here's a look at your hometown weather forecast on WCFR.
1: We'll see some showers and thunderstorms rolling in tonight, and they'll be here for a few days. Tonight's low will be 59. Showers and thunderstorms on Tuesday with a high near 77, and Tuesday night with a low near 59. Wednesday, showers with a high near 70. Showers Wednesday night with a low near 56. Thursday, showers with a high near 73. It'll be cloudy Thursday night with a low near 57. Friday, sunny with a high near 79. From the National Weather Service, that's your Vermont weather.
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1: USA Radio News, I'm John Summers. The U.S. and Iran are seemingly continuing a temporary hiatus of hostilities today. U.S. diplomats sought to give peace talks some space Friday, bringing a halt to 2 weeks of military strikes. Iran said it will reciprocate following a China-led push to resume stalled diplomatic efforts in Pakistan, though Iran denied media reports it had agreed to a 10-day ceasefire. The U.S. and Iran are currently not in official direct talks. Iran's foreign ministry says an Iranian commercial ship was attacked by Ukraine in the Caspian Sea. Tehran condemned the attack, saying one sailor was killed, another injured. Meanwhile, Ukrainian President Volodymyr Zelensky said in a post on X, his country has attacked ships in the Caspian Sea transporting military equipment from Iran to Russia. Zelensky has also claimed that Russia's providing satellite intelligence in the Middle East to Iran. The death toll has risen to 3 following a shooting near Seattle's Space Needle Sunday evening. 4 others were injured when shots rang out during the Bite of Seattle Festival, with the youngest of those victims just 2 years old. This man was nearby.
2: At first, I thought it was like some fireworks. Then I had to really see it and think, boom, they're shooting.
1: Seattle Mayor Katie Wilson says a suspect was taken into custody, although it's still unknown what led to the shooting. Former State Senate President Troy Jackson's officially Maine's Democratic nominee for the U.S. Senate.
3: Jackson overwhelmingly won the vote Saturday as hundreds of delegates gathered in Bangor to pick a replacement for Graham Plattner. Jackson will now go on to face Republican Senator Susan Collins in the November 3rd general election. 3 Democrats were on the ballot to replace Plattner, who dropped out of the race. I'm Lisa Carton.
1: From America's News Network, USA Radio News.
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If you long for the Gatsby years, those halcyon days of the jazz age, with the speakeasies, bathtub gin, and all-night drives in the flivver, then you will love the original music from the 1920s as I play it on Behavior Night. I'm Sir Jack Scratchy, and every Sunday night at 11, the speed goes up to 80 RPM with the original records. 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
2: Here's a look at your hometown weather forecast on WCFR.
3: We'll see some showers and thunderstorms rolling in tonight, and they'll be here for a few days. Tonight's low will be 59. Showers and thunderstorms on Tuesday with a high near 77, and Tuesday night with a low near 59. Wednesday, showers with a high near 70. Showers Wednesday night with a low near 56. Thursday, showers with a high near 73. It'll be cloudy Thursday night with a low near 57. Friday, sunny with a high near 79. From the National Weather Service, that's your Vermont weather.

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1: Here's a look at your hometown weather forecast on WCFR.
2: We'll see some showers and thunderstorms rolling in tonight, and they'll be here for a few days. Tonight's low will be 59. Showers and thunderstorms on Tuesday with a high near 77, and Tuesday night with a low near 59. Wednesday, showers with a high near 70. Showers Wednesday night with a low near 56. Thursday, showers with a high near 73. It'll be cloudy Thursday night with a low near 57. Friday, sunny with a high near 79. From the National Weather Service, that's your Vermont weather.
3: The Asian long-horned beetle is an invasive insect, a black and white tree-eating menace. 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
1: USA Radio News. I'm John Summers. Republican Senator Ron Johnson says passing a third reconciliation bill through the Senate is a very small needle to thread. Johnson told Fox News getting the measure to pass will not be easy to do, as he took aim at Democrats, accusing them of wanting chaos. His comments come as Senate Majority Leader John Thune faces increased pressure to pass a third reconciliation bill ahead of the upper chamber's August recess. But the president called for the upper chamber to remain in session. The president's request comes as he pressures Senate Majority Leader John Thune to get the Save America Act passed or to eliminate the filibuster. Trump took to Truth Social this morning, asserting Thune should not allow the United States Senate to leave town until further action takes place. President Trump wants to revive and expand the use of nuclear power in the U.S. Speaking from the White House Friday, Trump announced the buildup of several privately funded advanced nuclear reactors around the U.S. Trump called nuclear power an affordable, unlimited supply of energy, which needs to be expanded.
2: What we've done has been pretty much of a miracle. Most believe the goal was impossible, but I'm delighted to say that four companies succeeded.
1: Also in attendance was Energy Secretary Chris Wright, who added, Russia and China have taken the lead in nuclear power, and that has to change. Israeli Prime Minister Benjamin Netanyahu visits the White House this week as President Trump weighs his military options in Iran.
3: Tuesday's meeting will mark the first face-to-face talks between the two since the Iran conflict began in late February. This comes as Trump says he's close to a decision on whether to launch a massive attack on Iran. Netanyahu will also attend the funeral of Senator Lindsey Graham during his trip to Washington, D.C. I'm Lisa Taylor.
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7: Conservationists are celebrating the addition of more than 700 acres of public land to the Green Mountain National Forest in northern Vermont. The area is rich in wetlands, tamarack and spruce trees, and cold water streams that are showing some resilience to the warming climate. The area is popular with anglers looking for brook and rainbow trout and has multiple hiking and snowmobile trails that will stay permanently connected. Last year, it brought more than $2 billion to Vermont. Homeowners offering short-term rentals in Norwich must now register with the town government and pay a $250 fee based on interim bylaws adopted by the town select board. The select board voted unanimously to approve the short-term rental bylaws for 2 years, effective immediately. Planning Commission Chair John Laspera said there are three ways to come into compliance: stop renting, register with the town and rent out the space for only a portion of the year so it passes as owner-occupied, or rent for a longer period by month or year. As incidents between bears and humans continue at record rates, the Vermont Fish and Wildlife Department is encountering public misperception that is leading Vermonters to avoid reporting minor bear activity because they fear the bear will be killed. Public Information Officer Joshua Morse said that 99% of the time when someone calls Fish and Wildlife, they will give the caller advice on how to coexist with the bear. He said not calling until the situation has escalated can make it difficult, if not impossible, to de-escalate things without considering killing the bear. An additional $25 million is now available in low-interest financing to help spur new housing, job creation, and affordability across Vermont. The financing is available through the Treasurer's Invest in Vermont program, which uses 12.5% of the state's average daily cash balance to provide low-interest loans for housing and economic development projects without spending tax dollars. And that's what's happening.
8: It's the electric one.

electric lunch for this Monday as we're getting back to work. And of course, yes, Billy Idol giving us lots of fun to kick this whole 2-hour extravaganza off. Because remember, it's a 2-hour extravaganza dedicated to us working stiffs in our midday repast, that is to say, luncheon. And we got all kinds of stuff to celebrate today, but, you know, before we do any celebrating, of course, it's our usual routine, our ritual, our rite, in fact, R-I-T-E, to figure out what we're having for lunch. And some leftover Chinese food. Hope you got something just as good for your lunch. Open up a beverage. Let's start celebrating National Chicken Finger Day. It is National Creme Brulee Day. National Korean War Veterans Armistice Day. It is also National Scotch Day. And going along with that, it is Bagpipe Day. Well, there's no bagpipes here, but it is pretty darn good on WCFR.

0: Serving part-time in the Army National Guard has led to a lot of firsts for me. It paid for me to be the first person in my family to go to school. That education got me to the first day at my dream job, which I can still hold while I serve part-time. That job and the home loan benefits I got from the Army National Guard helped me buy my first house. I also know that I will be one of the first to respond if my community ever needs me.
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3: We'll see some showers and thunderstorms rolling in tonight, and they'll be here for a few days. Tonight's low will be 59. Showers and thunderstorms on Tuesday with a high near 77, and Tuesday night with a low near 59. Wednesday, showers with a high near 70. Showers Wednesday night with a low near 56. Thursday, showers with a high near 73. It'll be cloudy Thursday night with a low near 57. Friday, sunny with a high near 79. From the National Weather Service, that's your Vermont weather.

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1: We'll see some showers and thunderstorms rolling in tonight, and they'll be here for a few days. Tonight's low will be 59. Showers and thunderstorms on Tuesday with a high near 77, and Tuesday night with a low near 59. Wednesday, showers with a high near 70. Showers Wednesday night with a low near 56. Thursday, showers with a high near 73. It'll be cloudy Thursday night with a low near 57. Friday, sunny with a high near 79. From the National Weather Service, that's your Vermont weather.
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1: USA Radio News, I'm Ron Warner. ISIS preparing enforcement operations targeting Haitian nationals who are losing temporary protected status after the Trump administration ended the designation. Thousands of Haitians could face removal proceedings as their work authorization and legal protections expire. Funeral services for Senator Lindsey Graham are set following his death earlier this month at the age of 71.
2: On Tuesday, July 28th, Graham's remains will be brought into the U.S. Capitol Rotunda for a private service, which will be followed by a funeral service at the Washington National Cathedral. Then on Wednesday, the longtime Republican lawmaker's body will travel to the South Carolina State House, and then a procession will be held as his remains are taken to the First Baptist Church of Columbia. Graham will then be laid to rest in a private family burial in Pickens County. I'm Michael Kastner.
1: Several families of 9/11 victims are starting a petition to have the mayor of New York City banned from the ceremony marking the 25th anniversary of the attacks.
3: Organizers accuse Mayor Zohra Mamdani of supporting groups and individuals who've been critical of America and being sympathetic towards radical views. The New York Post reports the petition was started by Giovanni Galante, whose 29-year-old wife, Grace, was killed during the terrorist attack at Ground Zero. A spokesperson for City Hall said Mamdani still plans to attend the ceremony to stand with victims. In New York, I'm Lizzie Radabali.
1: Staffers for Senator Mitch McConnell say he's still working while recuperating.
4: Members of Senator Mitch McConnell's staff say the 84-year-old Kentucky Republican is still doing Senate business while in rehab following his admission to the hospital 6 weeks ago. The longtime lawmaker was hospitalized initially due to a fall, but then developed pneumonia. That info wasn't shared for about a month. The staffer's weekend statement says McConnell is improving in rehab and that updates will be forthcoming. I'm Rory O'Neill.
1: From America's News Network, USA Radio News.
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6: Conservationists are celebrating the addition of more than 700 acres of public land to the Green Mountain National Forest in northern Vermont. The area is rich in wetlands, tamarack and spruce trees, and cold water streams that are showing some resilience to the warming climate. The area is popular with anglers looking for brook and rainbow trout and has multiple hiking and snowmobile trails that will stay permanently connected. Last year, it brought more than $2 billion to Vermont. Homeowners offering short-term rentals in Norwich must now register with the town government and pay a $250 fee based on interim bylaws adopted by the town select board. The select board voted unanimously to approve the short-term rental bylaws for 2 years, effective immediately. Planning Commission Chair John Laspera said there are three ways to come into compliance: stop renting, register with the town and rent out the space for only a portion of the year so it passes as owner-occupied, or rent for a longer period by month or year. As incidents between bears and humans continue at record rates, the Vermont Fish and Wildlife Department is encountering public misperception that is leading Vermonters to avoid reporting minor bear activity because they fear the bear will be killed. Public Information Officer Joshua Morse said that 99% of the time when someone calls Fish and Wildlife, they will give the caller advice on how to coexist with the bear. He said not calling until the situation has escalated can make it difficult, if not impossible, to de-escalate things without considering killing the bear. An additional $25 million is now available in low-interest financing to help spur new housing, job creation, and affordability across Vermont. The financing is available through the Treasurer's Invest in Vermont program, which uses 12.5% of the state's average daily cash balance to provide low-interest loans for housing and economic development projects without spending tax dollars. And that's what's happening.
7: It's the electric one.

Oh, yeah, I want to ride on the electric lunch, the second hour, the second shift. Sit back down because there is, in fact, there are 60 minutes, another hour of lunch and pow, pow, power, and we're going to be celebrating all the great stuff that we celebrate today. It's National Scotch Day. Aye. And going along with that, Bagpipe Appreciation Day, but let's also not leave out the fact that it is also Chicken Finger Day. It is, here's an interesting one, Barbie in a Blender Day. I forgot about that one. Yes, Chicken Finger Day, National Creme Brulee Day, and National Korean War Veterans Armistice Day. Meanwhile, it used to be a TV show. Now it's a song on WCFR.

0: Don't miss the 2026 Rockingham Old Home Days Celebration. 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
0: We'll see some showers and thunderstorms rolling in tonight, and they'll be here for a few days. Tonight's low will be 59. Showers and thunderstorms on Tuesday with a high near 77, and Tuesday night with a low near 59. Wednesday, showers with a high near 70. Showers Wednesday night with a low near 56. Thursday, showers with a high near 73. It'll be cloudy Thursday night with a low near 57. Friday, sunny with a high near 79. From the National Weather Service, that's your Vermont weather.

0: Brown Docs. School is finally out and the kids are ready to start all the summer activities. Bubba's is here to meet your cooking needs. You have plenty of time to do all the fun stuff outside like mowing, swatting away the mosquitoes, and applying sunscreen for those daily trips to the water. We do everything on our menu for takeout as well as dine-in. We have delicious juicy burgers, steaks, pastas that can feed the crew, and pizzas that can feed the entire party. Also, come visit our ice cream window and enjoy that wonderful taste of summer with Hershey's ice cream and some of our creative floats. It brings back that old-fashioned drive-through feel with the menu at the ice cream window large enough for everyone to find their perfect snack or cold treat. Don't worry, even if the weather outside isn't cooperating and the window is closed, you can still come into Bubba's and we will scoop your favorite flavor inside for you. Come in and see us here at Bubba's, right on the southern tip of Big Lake Sunapee. And remember what we always say at Bubba's: we're having a lot of fun.
1: I'm heading to the ice cream window for the peanut butter caramel cookie dough, or maybe even the strawberry patch float.
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3: We'll see some showers and thunderstorms rolling in tonight, and they'll be here for a few days. Tonight's low will be 59. Showers and thunderstorms on Tuesday with a high near 77, and Tuesday night with a low near 59. Wednesday, showers with a high near 70. Showers Wednesday night with a low near 56. Thursday, showers with a high near 73. It'll be cloudy Thursday night with a low near 57. Friday, sunny with a high near 79. From the National Weather Service, that's your Vermont weather.
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1: USA Radio News, I'm Ron Warner. New York Senator Chuck Schumer vows to stop any attempt by the Trump administration to rename Penn Station after the president.
2: In a recent letter, U.S. Transportation Secretary Sean Duffy called for a name change to Penn Station, which will undergo a multi-billion dollar renovation to expand capacity. This letter did not specify exactly what the DOT wants Penn renamed, but it comes after Duffy floated the idea of the name Trump Station last year. Senator Schumer, a Democrat, says he'll block any bill that renames Penn after Trump.
3: Democrats are fighting to renew robust infrastructure investments. Republicans are threatening those investments by turning the transportation surface bill into a vehicle for Trump's vanity project.
2: In New York, I'm Scott Pringle.
1: Former FDA Commissioner Scott Gottlieb says the agency does not yet have the cyclosporiasis outbreak under control.
4: He said during an appearance on Face the Nation that while the FDA has done well in tracing the issue to central Mexico and specific farms, the situation remains unresolved. Gottlieb added that officials cannot be certain the identified growing region is the only source of contamination. Federal and state investigators have linked iceberg lettuce from central Mexico to almost 2,000 cyclospora cases across 9 states. Those affected states include Illinois, Indiana, Kansas, Kentucky, Michigan, Ohio, Oklahoma, Pennsylvania, and West Virginia. I'm Mark Mayfield.
1: A major milestone is met in the Lineage Cold Food Storage Warehouse cleanup this weekend.
5: That's according to a company representative who says half of the food waste in the Boyle Heights warehouse is now cleared out. Around 40 million pounds of trash is being stored and will be transported off-site in deodorized containers. Power washing, demolition, and other related cleanup tasks will now take place. Officials say smells may increase for a few days as they tear down another wall to accelerate the cleanup. The company was cited by the city Friday for unsanitary and nuisance conditions. I'm Tammy Trujillo.
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3: Here's a look at your hometown weather forecast on WCFR.
1: We'll see some showers and thunderstorms rolling in tonight, and they'll be here for a few days. Tonight's low will be 59. Showers and thunderstorms on Tuesday with a high near 77, and Tuesday night with a low near 59. Wednesday, showers with a high near 70. Showers Wednesday night with a low near 56. Thursday, showers with a high near 73. It'll be cloudy Thursday night with a low near 57. Friday, sunny with a high near 79. From the National Weather Service, that's your Vermont weather.

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1: Here's a look at your hometown weather forecast on WCFR.
2: We'll see some showers and thunderstorms rolling in tonight, and they'll be here for a few days. Tonight's low will be 59. Showers and thunderstorms on Tuesday with a high near 77, and Tuesday night with a low near 59. Wednesday, showers with a high near 70. Showers Wednesday night with a low near 56. Thursday, showers with a high near 73. It'll be cloudy Thursday night with a low near 57. Friday, sunny with a high near 79. From the National Weather Service, that's your Vermont weather.
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1: Here's a look at your hometown weather forecast on WCFR.
2: We'll see some showers and thunderstorms rolling in tonight, and they'll be here for a few days. Tonight's low will be 59. Showers and thunderstorms on Tuesday with a high near 77, and Tuesday night with a low near 59. Wednesday, showers with a high near 70. Showers Wednesday night with a low near 56. Thursday, showers with a high near 73. It'll be cloudy Thursday night with a low near 57. Friday, sunny with a high near 79. From the National Weather Service, that's your Vermont weather.

At WCFR, we bring the fun, because fun is our middle name. And we'll be everywhere this summer. We'll be at the lake, we'll be at the beach, and we'll be on the trails. Look for our banner and the Wheel of Wow. Spin it and win it. 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
2: Here's a look at your hometown weather forecast on WCFR.
3: We'll see some showers and thunderstorms rolling in tonight, and they'll be here for a few days. Tonight's low will be 59. Showers and thunderstorms on Tuesday with a high near 77, and Tuesday night with a low near 59. Wednesday, showers with a high near 70. Showers Wednesday night with a low near 56. Thursday, showers with a high near 73. It'll be cloudy Thursday night with a low near 57. Friday, sunny with a high near 79. From the National Weather Service, that's your Vermont weather.
4: The Asian long-horned beetle is an invasive insect, a black and white tree-eating menace. 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
1: USA Radio News, I'm Ron Warner. Staffers for Senator Mitch McConnell say he's still working while recuperating.
2: Members of Senator Mitch McConnell's staff say the 84-year-old Kentucky Republican is still doing Senate business while in rehab following his admission to the hospital 6 weeks ago. The longtime lawmaker was hospitalized initially due to a fall, but then developed pneumonia. That info wasn't shared for about a month. The staffer's weekend statement says McConnell is improving in rehab and that updates will be forthcoming. I'm Rory O'Neill.
1: Newly released diary entries from the former White House COVID advisor Dr. Anthony Fauci are drawing attention ahead of his scheduled Senate testimony. The journals released by Senator Rand Paul include Fauci's reflections on the pandemic, his growing public profile, and his interactions with President Trump and White House officials. Fauci has not yet publicly responded to the latest release. A Chinese national from El Monte, California, will spend 7 years behind bars for trying to ship meth to Australia.
3: Jing Tong Li was sentenced to prison on Friday for his role in a drug trafficking organization that used different types of packaging in an attempt to ship methamphetamine from Los Angeles. In 2023, Customs and Border Patrol officers inspected shipments that were supposed to go to Australia. The shipping containers were marked as carrying rugs, textiles, and furniture, among other items, but officials say that they actually held over 2,000 pounds of meth. I'm Mark Mayfield.
1: A federal judge has limited the scope of President Donald Trump's $10 billion lawsuit against the BBC over a documentary about the January 6th speech. The court ruled the broadcaster may examine how Trump's remarks were interpreted, but cannot relitigate the Capitol riot itself. The defamation case centers on whether the documentary misleadingly edited portions of Trump's speech. From America's News Network, USA Radio News.
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5: Conservationists are celebrating the addition of more than 700 acres of public land to the Green Mountain National Forest in northern Vermont. The area is rich in wetlands, tamarack and spruce trees, and cold water streams that are showing some resilience to the warming climate. The area is popular with anglers looking for brook and rainbow trout and has multiple hiking and snowmobile trails that will stay permanently connected. Last year, it brought more than $2 billion to Vermont. Homeowners offering short-term rentals in Norwich must now register with the town government and pay a $250 fee based on interim bylaws adopted by the town select board. The select board voted unanimously to approve the short-term rental bylaws for 2 years, effective immediately. Planning Commission Chair John Laspera said there are three ways to come into compliance: stop renting, register with the town and rent out the space for only a portion of the year so it passes as owner-occupied, or rent for a longer period by month or year. As incidents between bears and humans continue at record rates, the Vermont Fish and Wildlife Department is encountering public misperception that is leading Vermonters to avoid reporting minor bear activity because they fear the bear will be killed. Public Information Officer Joshua Morse said that 99% of the time when someone calls Fish and Wildlife, they will give the caller advice on how to coexist with the bear. He said not calling until the situation has escalated can make it difficult, if not impossible, to de-escalate things without considering killing the bear. An additional $25 million is now available in low-interest financing to help spur new housing, job creation, and affordability across Vermont. The financing is available through the Treasurer's Invest in Vermont program, which uses 12.5% of the state's average daily cash balance to provide low-interest loans for housing and economic development projects without spending tax dollars. And that's what's happening.
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1: We'll see some showers and thunderstorms rolling in tonight, and they'll be here for a few days. Tonight's low will be 59. Showers and thunderstorms on Tuesday with a high near 77, and Tuesday night with a low near 59. Wednesday, showers with a high near 70. Showers Wednesday night with a low near 56. Thursday, showers with a high near 73. It'll be cloudy Thursday night with a low near 57. Friday, sunny with a high near 79. From the National Weather Service, that's your Vermont weather.

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1: Red Sox completed their record-setting 17-3 record of wins with a 6-1 win over Toronto at Fenway. Sox dominated as usual. Manager Chad Tracy.
2: It was important. Like you said, we talked about it before the break, and we knew it was going to be a long homestand, a lot of games in a place where we hadn't done as well as we needed to, coupled with the winning streak and all that. You know, we did everything and then some to win these games and have a really, really good homestand before we go back on the road. So they did a fantastic job, and now we got to keep going.
1: Chad Tracy. Seven Red Sox players had base hits. Jarren Duran, 3 base hits. 2 runs batted in. Duran had been struggling.
3: This game is way too hard to accept those victories, because once you do that, the game's going to humble you, and I'm going to go 0 for 20. So I'm just going to keep my head. I'm still not very good right now, and I can always be better for my team. I'm just glad I'm doing the little things right for my teammates.
1: Jarren Duran, Red Sox 6, Toronto 1. Red Sox at Oakland tonight and this morning. Follow me, Tom Cuddy Sports.

0: Here's a look at your hometown weather forecast on WCFR.
1: We'll see some showers and thunderstorms rolling in tonight, and they'll be here for a few days. Tonight's low will be 59. Showers and thunderstorms on Tuesday with a high near 77, and Tuesday night with a low near 59. Wednesday, showers with a high near 70. Showers Wednesday night with a low near 56. Thursday, showers with a high near 73. It'll be cloudy Thursday night with a low near 57. Friday, sunny with a high near 79. From the National Weather Service, that's your Vermont weather.
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1: USA Radio News, I'm Ron Warner. Israeli Prime Minister Benjamin Netanyahu will visit the White House this week as President Trump weighs his military options in Iran.
2: Tuesday's meeting will mark the first face-to-face talks between the two since the Iran conflict began in late February. This comes as Trump says he's close to a decision on whether to launch a massive attack on Iran. Netanyahu will also attend the funeral of Senator Lindsey Graham during his trip to Washington, D.C. I'm Lisa Taylor.
1: Several families of 9/11 victims are starting a petition to have the mayor of New York City banned from the ceremony marking the 25th anniversary of the attacks.
3: Organizers accuse Mayor Zohra Mamdani of supporting groups and individuals who have been critical of America and being sympathetic towards radical views. The New York Post reports the petition was started by Giovanni Galante, whose 29-year-old wife, Grace, was killed during the terrorist attack at Ground Zero. A spokesperson for City Hall said Mamdani still plans to attend the ceremony to stand with victims. In New York, I'm Lizzie Radovali.
1: No one is in custody after six people were wounded in a mass shooting on Chicago's West Side. Perry Williams reports.
4: Yesterday morning's gunfire happened in the 900 block of North Central Park Avenue. Witnesses say a party was attended by more than 100 people, and it took place on Saturday night and appeared peaceful.
5: It didn't seem like it was going to be a problem, but again, that element is always around.
4: Two of the victims were listed in critical condition. One victim arrived at a hospital on their own.
1: Cracker Barrel is doubling down on its signature country brand after months of customer backlash over recent redesigns. The company is selling most of its Maple Street biscuit business, closing 16 remaining locations, and using proceeds from the restaurant sale leaseback deal to reduce debt. Company leaders say the move sharpened focus on the core brand as they project stronger profits for fiscal year 2026. From America's News Network, USA Radio News.
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7: Conservationists are celebrating the addition of more than 700 acres of public land to the Green Mountain National Forest in northern Vermont. The area is rich in wetlands, tamarack and spruce trees, and cold water streams that are showing some resilience to the warming climate. The area is popular with anglers looking for brook and rainbow trout and has multiple hiking and snowmobile trails that will stay permanently connected. Last year, it brought more than $2 billion to Vermont. Homeowners offering short-term rentals in Norwich must now register with the town government and pay a $250 fee based on interim bylaws adopted by the town select board. The select board voted unanimously to approve the short-term rental bylaws for 2 years, effective immediately. Planning Commission Chair John Laspera said there are three ways to come into compliance: stop renting, register with the town and rent out the space for only a portion of the year so it passes as owner-occupied, or rent for a longer period by month or year. As incidents between bears and humans continue at record rates, the Vermont Fish and Wildlife Department is encountering public misperception that is leading Vermonters to avoid reporting minor bear activity because they fear the bear will be killed. Public Information Officer Joshua Morse said that 99% of the time when someone calls Fish and Wildlife, they will give the caller advice on how to coexist with the bear. He said not calling until the situation has escalated can make it difficult, if not impossible, to de-escalate things without considering killing the bear. An additional $25 million is now available in low-interest financing to help spur new housing, job creation, and affordability across Vermont. The financing is available through the Treasurer's Invest in Vermont program, which uses 12.5% of the state's average daily cash balance to provide low-interest loans for housing and economic development projects without spending tax dollars. And that's what's happening.
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2: 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He can't get it. 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Sejan behind him. 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
8: We'll see some showers and thunderstorms rolling in tonight, and they'll be here for a few days. Tonight's low will be 59. Showers and thunderstorms on Tuesday with a high near 77, and Tuesday night with a low near 59. Wednesday, showers with a high near 70. Showers Wednesday night with a low near 56. Thursday, showers with a high near 73. It'll be cloudy Thursday night with a low near 57. Friday, sunny with a high near 79. From the National Weather Service, that's your Vermont weather.

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1: Red Sox completed their record-setting 17-3 record of wins with a 6-1 win over Toronto at Fenway. Sox dominated as usual. Manager Chad Tracy.
2: It was important. Like you said, we talked about it before the break, and we knew it was going to be a long homestand, a lot of games in a place where we hadn't done as well as we needed to, coupled with the winning streak and all that. You know, we did everything and then some to win these games and have a really, really good homestand before we go back on the road. So they did a fantastic job, and now we got to keep going.
1: Chad Tracy. Seven Red Sox players had base hits. Jaron Duran, 3 base hits. 2 runs batted in. Duran had been struggling.
3: This game is way too hard to accept those victories, because once you do that, the game is going to humble you, and I'm going to go 0 for 20. So I'm just going to keep my head. I'm still not very good right now, and I can always be better for my team. I'm just glad I'm doing the little things right for my teammates.
1: Jaron Duran, Red Sox 6, Toronto 1. Red Sox at Oakland tonight and this morning. Follow me, Tom Cuddy Sports.

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1: Here's a look at your hometown weather forecast on WCFR.
2: We'll see some showers and thunderstorms rolling in tonight, and they'll be here for a few days. Tonight's low will be 59. Showers and thunderstorms on Tuesday with a high near 77, and Tuesday night with a low near 59. Wednesday, showers with a high near 70. Showers Wednesday night with a low near 56. Thursday, showers with a high near 73. It'll be cloudy Thursday night with a low near 57. Friday, sunny with a high near 79. From the National Weather Service, that's your Vermont weather.

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1: USA Radio News, I'm Ron Warner. One person is in custody, and authorities are searching for one more in connection with a mass shooting near Seattle's Space Needle.
2: The Bite of Seattle Food Festival was underway Sunday evening when the shooting happened. This man was nearby.
3: At first, I thought it was like some fireworks. Then I had to really sit and think. Boom. They're shooting.
2: Three people were killed and four more wounded, including a two-year-old who was hospitalized in stable condition. Police are investigating what led to the shooting. I'm Tammy Trujillo.
1: A community vigil is set for 7 p.m. tonight for the Queen's soldier killed in an Iranian attack in Jordan earlier this month.
4: Mourners will gather on 96th Street in Ozone Park to honor Sergeant Angel Rampersad. The 28-year-old emigrated from Trinidad as a child and lived in Ozone Park, attending the Queen's public school system in CUNY before enlisting at the age of 21. A private wake and funeral are set for this Friday. In New York, I'm Natalie Migliori.
1: During an appearance on Fox News Sunday, Democratic Socialists of America National Co-Chair Megan Romer defended the group's growing influence in the Democratic primaries, saying voters are backing its candidates.
5: The establishment Democrats should be worried about the voters and about what the voters think and about what the constituency thinks. And right now, they have not been delivering, and our candidates are and have been, and it's resonating with voters.
1: Romer also confirmed support for major platform changes, including abolishing ICE and the Senate. The Odyssey was leaked online over the weekend.
6: A high-quality bootleg copy of the film was posted on X and viewed by millions after a tweet went viral on Saturday. A post on X read, "Someone uploaded the Odyssey full movie on X. Can you believe it?" causing a storm of views on a post from a now-suspended account. The post included a high-quality version of the film and reached over 2 million views within 2.5 hours. The streaming film was eventually replaced with a takedown notice, and the account was suspended. I'm Mark Mayfield.
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11: Conservationists are celebrating the addition of more than 700 acres of public land to the Green Mountain National Forest in northern Vermont. The area is rich in wetlands, tamarack and spruce trees, and cold water streams that are showing some resilience to the warming climate. The area is popular with anglers looking for brook and rainbow trout and has multiple hiking and snowmobile trails that will stay permanently connected. Last year, it brought more than $2 billion to Vermont. Homeowners offering short-term rentals in Norwich must now register with the town government and pay a $250 fee based on interim bylaws adopted by the town select board. The select board voted unanimously to approve the short-term rental bylaws for 2 years, effective immediately. Planning Commission Chair John Laspera said there are three ways to come into compliance: stop renting, register with the town and rent out the space for only a portion of the year so it passes as owner-occupied, or rent for a longer period by month or year. As incidents between bears and humans continue at record rates, the Vermont Fish and Wildlife Department is encountering public misperception that is leading Vermonters to avoid reporting minor bear activity because they fear the bear will be killed. Public Information Officer Joshua Morse said that 99% of the time when someone calls Fish and Wildlife, they will give the caller advice on how to coexist with the bear. He said not calling until the situation has escalated can make it difficult, if not impossible, to de-escalate things without considering killing the bear. An additional $25 million is now available in low-interest financing to help spur new housing, job creation, and affordability across Vermont. The financing is available through the Treasurer's Invest in Vermont program, which uses 12.5% of the state's average daily cash balance to provide low-interest loans for housing and economic development projects without spending tax dollars. And that's what's happening.

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0: Don't miss the 2026 Rockingham Old Home Days Celebration. 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Community. It's Rockingham Old Home Days. Saturday, August 1st, from 4 p.m. to 9 p.m. at the Waypoint Center in Bellows Falls. 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
0: Mostly clear tonight with a low around 55. Monday, sunny with a high near 82. We'll see some scattered showers on Monday night with a low of 59. Those showers will continue into Tuesday with a high near 77 and into Tuesday night with a low near 60. Showers continue on Wednesday, possibly in the afternoon with a high near 70, and Wednesday night with a low near 56. Showers are likely on Thursday, mostly cloudy with a high near 73, and mostly cloudy Thursday night with a low near 57. Friday, sunny with a high near 79.

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4: Here's a look at your hometown weather forecast on WCFR.
5: Mostly clear tonight with a low around 55. Monday, sunny with a high near 82. We'll see some scattered showers on Monday night with a low of 59. Those showers will continue into Tuesday with a high near 77 and into Tuesday night with a low near 60. Showers continue on Wednesday, possibly in the afternoon with a high near 70, and Wednesday night with a low near 56. Showers are likely on Thursday, mostly cloudy with a high near 73, and mostly cloudy Thursday night with a low near 57. Friday, sunny with a high near 79.

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1: It's more than cool, it's mega cool. 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

0: 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You're gonna
1: 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If you're short on space, we've got summer sleep solutions like day beds, Murphy beds, roll-away beds, futons, and more. 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
3: 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It's here in our area, eating holes in our trees. Perfectly round holes, no larger than a dime, in trees across our region. The Asian long-horned beetle is destroying our trees. It burrows inside, where it literally eats our trees where they stand. Then it chews its way out, making perfectly round holes. Lots of these beetles mean lots of holes. Holes that could take away lots of our trees. Look for holes in your trees. By keeping an eye out, we can put an end to the Asian longhorned beetle and help keep our trees safe. Report the Asian longhorned beetle. Don't let it put a hole in our tree population. Report the Asian longhorned beetle. Go online at asianlonghornedbeetle.com.

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1: 80s, 90s, and more. I'm Shelley, and it's time to get the party started right here on WCFR.